0: in Fougerolles, France at 12 degrees, and in New England, Great Britain at 16 degrees Celsius. Jumping over to the U.S., Jersey City is having a clear and warm night matching that 27 degrees, but that's 80 degrees Fahrenheit. Finally, up in Yosima, Finland, it's a chilly 13 degrees Celsius with...
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0: feelings we all need. This is where the best house music comes alive. This is Feels Like Home, your place to feel it all. You're with Ken Colt.
1: Let's go! Yes, yes. Hello, everyone. This is Ken Colt, and you're locked into Feels Like Home Radio, episode 553, where music meets emotion. I got some new music in the mix tonight, together with Cage. A new collaboration will be released on my own imprint, Feels Like Home Records, very soon. All right, speakers up. Here we go. We open with Brazilian energy and Afro drums. Percussion heavy and made to move. Here is Josh Rams and Van Dam with Baiana.

ritual drums, and warm tribal groove. Here is Fall and What, together with Fabi Hernandez and Anne Lee Morin, with their new track,

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Big thank you to all the radio stations for playing the show. It means a lot, and that's what makes me keep going. Let's continue with the show. My new track together with Gage next. Piano House with that feel-good energy and a hook that stays with you. Here is Ken Cole.

That Feels Like Home Radio, where music meets emotion. Thank you for spending time with me. I hope this mix brought you some good vibes and put a smile on your face. Keep smiling, keep dancing, and take care of each other. Big love to all of you around the world.

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3: 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Welcome to Global Sessions this week. It's time to turn it up. 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

0: nostalgic undertone then. This is Revival House Project and music is the way I live. The one and only Kathy Brown on vocals.
1: Well, I come from a world where there's nothing you can live for.

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You just heard the new one from Retide and Mateo and Omich. It's called Piano Line 94, remixed by the illustrious Mr. J Vegas.

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2: Heading into Sunday, we're looking at some light rain showers moving across Ohio. Expect highs around 84 and lows near 66. Right now, Columbus and Cincinnati are clear, while Cleveland and Toledo are dealing with clouds. And we've got to mention a severe flood warning in effect for Van Wert County along the Indiana border. If you're in that area, please stay aware of rising water levels. For everyone else, maybe keep an umbrella handy tomorrow.
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1: Heading into Sunday, we're looking at some light rain showers moving across Ohio. Expect highs around 84 and lows near 66. Right now, Columbus and Cincinnati are clear, while Cleveland and Toledo are dealing with clouds. And we've got to mention a severe flood warning in effect for Van Wert County along the Indiana border. If you're in that area, please stay aware of rising water levels. For everyone else, maybe keep an umbrella handy tomorrow.
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0: 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Weather.
1: Kicking things off over in Asia, Tokyo is a warm 26 degrees Celsius under overcast skies, while nearby Chiba is a bit cooler at 24 degrees with some patchy rain nearby. Over in Europe, Bucharest is looking pleasant and sunny at 20 degrees Celsius. Meanwhile in the Americas, Jersey City in the US is sitting at a mild 66 degrees Fahrenheit with partly cloudy conditions. And down in South America, Tacna, Peru is enjoying a clear and cool 15 degrees Celsius. That's your global glance.

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1: All right, folks, heading into Sunday, we're looking at some light rain showers moving in across Ohio. Expect highs around 78 and lows near 67. Starting off tonight, we've got cloudy skies in Cleveland and Cincinnati, with similar overcast conditions up in Toledo. We do need to mention a severe flood warning for Van Wert County out west, so if you're in that area, please stay aware. For everyone else, just keep an umbrella handy tomorrow.
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1: Let's start over in Asia, where Tokyo's at 25 degrees Celsius with some light drizzle. But just a bit away in Higashi Osaka, it's a much warmer 29 degrees under overcast skies. Across to Europe, Bucharest is also overcast and sitting at 24 degrees Celsius, while Yusima in Finland is cooler with 13 degrees and patchy rain nearby. Meanwhile, across the Atlantic, Jersey City in the U.S. is waking up to clear skies and 64 degrees Fahrenheit.
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0: 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And until then, turn this up.
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0: Turn it up in the morning.
3: It's the weekend. My beautiful bride here at my side. Hello, Heidi. How's it going over there?
4: Well, hello. It's going well. How about yourself?
3: It is also going well. And I'm excited to visit with Daniel Lubitsky. He is the inventor of the Kind Bar. I love those things.
4: I know you do. I've never been much of a fan.
3: I've always just loved them. And they're so good. Anyway, we're going to talk to him about his appearance on Shark Tank and a whole lot more. He's got a lot of fun stuff he's working on. But I'm excited to visit with him. Coming up in a bit. Daniel Lubitsky. I don't know if I'm saying that right. I hope I am. I'm going to find out how to say it. But we'll chat with him in a bit. Thanks for listening to the John and Heidi Show this weekend.
0: I wake up to
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5: From Feature Story News in New York, I'm Mitch McCann with the Week in Review. A United Nations fact-finding mission has reported there are reasonable grounds to believe the United States committed war crimes in Iran, including a strike on a school in the southern city of Minab. The finding comes as U.S. President Donald Trump said the war was hopefully toward the end, though the U.S. House of Representatives has voted for a third time to halt the conflict, with Republicans in battleground districts backing the measure. President Trump is said to want to prevent any escalation before November's midterm elections. James Goodison has more from Washington.
6: Now, the reasoning for that is effectively President Trump wants a holding pattern to be in place in the Middle East until after the midterm elections. He does not want to see an escalation in the Middle East that then would lead to an economic shock for American public when it comes to gas and oil prices that could further dampen his chances of his party doing well in the midterm elections.
5: NATO's most senior military commanders have been meeting in Copenhagen to follow up on commitments made at the alliance's summit in the Turkish capital Ankara in July, where allies pledged 70 billion euros, around $77 billion, in military equipment, assistance and training for Ukraine. The two-day gathering of chiefs of defense from all 32 allied nations is the first military committee conference since the Ankara summit, with discussions focused on strengthening collective deterrence and supporting Kiev. The meeting comes against a backdrop of questions over the future scale of the United States' military presence in Europe after Washington signaled its intention to reduce conventional support as European allies increase their own capabilities. William Densilo reports.
7: It's an opportunity to reflect on the situation in Ukraine, where Ukraine sees itself as increasingly vulnerable to Russian airstrikes as it sees its air defences depleted. This is a concern shared in Europe as well, especially when it comes to the threat posed by Russian hybrid attacks. There have been several of these perceived incidences in recent days, something that both NATO and the European Union says it urgently needs to address.
5: Polling stations have opened across Russia's Far East, marking the start of 3 days of voting for all 450 seats in the State Duma, the first parliamentary election since Moscow launched its full-scale invasion of Ukraine in 2022. Around 111 million people are eligible to vote, with Russian President Vladimir Putin's United Russia Party facing no genuine opposition after the only anti-war party, Yabloka, was barred from the ballot. Ukraine has condemned the holding of the vote in Russian-controlled parts of its territory as illegal. Daria Bondarchuk reports from Moscow.
8: Security measures are especially tight in regions that Russia calls its new territories, Donetsk, Luhansk, Kherson and Zaporizhia, which are conducting parliamentary elections for the first time as part of the Russian Federation. Elections are taking place as active fighting between Russia and Ukraine continue.
5: From Feature Story News in New York, I'm Mitch McCann, and that was the Week in Review.
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9: All right, let's look at the skies across Ohio this morning. We've got a mix out there. Cleveland and Cincinnati are both under overcast skies, but the sun is going to win out. For today, we're looking at highs near 79 and a low of 61 with plenty of sunshine later. Now, a heads up, there are severe flood warnings in effect for areas near Van Wert County. Heading into Sunday, light rain moves in with a high of 78 and a low around 67.

0: only hits.
1: Now with today's reason to party, here's my beautiful bride, Heidi Small. What do you have for me, Heidi?
2: Well, today's Batman Day.
1: I'm Batman.
2: And I found a Batman cocktail. It is vodka, blackcurrant liqueur, lemon juice, cranberry juice, and a blackberry garnish.
1: Oh, well, that sounds very interesting.
2: Yeah, look at you cleaning up your office all tidy.
1: I tidied. It's pretty bad when it's not even really clean, but it's noticeably better than it has been.
2: It's really good.
1: I got rid of like 4 piles of stuff. It's because the other day I was going through and I was reading a story and I'm like, I'm pretty sure this is from a month ago. I'm like, I should tidy this stuff up. So yeah, if you ever catch me reading something that's way outdated, well, I apologize. But I do have a link to that Batman drink in the show notes for today at johnandheidishow.com.

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2: November 19th, 2026. And until then,
1: turn this up.
2: Trust.
0: Trust. 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
1: John and Heidi in the morning on Only Hit.
2: Now, surveys and studies and such, forget the fountain of youth. Your family tree might hold the secret to a longer life. A new study of more than 4,000 people found that adult children of centenarians, that's people who live to be at least 100 years old,
3: wow,
2: have a lower rate of death, heart disease, and high blood pressure than people whose parents had shorter lifespans.
3: You think?
2: Yeah.
3: Jeez.
2: They probably got a government study to do this.
3: I'm sure.
2: The pattern appears across three long-term studies in the United States and the United Kingdom, with heart-related problems and deaths occurring years later on average. Interestingly, lifestyle factors like smoking, diet, and exercise barely change the results, suggesting genes or other family factors may play a bigger role than we thought. Cancer, however, was the exception. With no significant difference in risk, the researchers cautioned that this information does not hand anybody a free pass to just skip the gym or ignore their blood pressure, and those without centenarian parents are not necessarily locked in to shorter, sicker lives. So here's the thing that's weird in my family. Most of my dad's relatives lived to be like late 90s, but then my dad died at 49.
3: Right.
2: So that's where I'm like, okay, do I got their genes or do I have
3: right.
2: his? So, hey, I'm 50, almost 51, so at least I beat him. So that's good. Surveys and studies and such on the John and Heidi Show.
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1: Now, big screen, little screen, Barbie producer and Mattel studio boss Robbie Brenner talked about a follow-up to the hit live-action movie in a session at a film festival recently. He says, we all want to see the Barbie sequel. I want to see it, too. I'm sure at some point, one day, there will be one. So,
2: oh, I'm sure there will. There was money.
1: Right now, they're making an animated Barbie movie with somebody else. So it says they're super excited about that, but it says we will continue to do other Barbie things as well. And Whoopi Goldberg is ready to get back in the habit again. And what I'm talking about is Sister Act 3.
2: Are you kidding me?
1: Yeah. Yeah. They're trying to get Sister Act 3 off the ground.
2: Wow.
1: So she says she's not very joyful about the long road that it has taken. But here's the thing. It did really well. I don't know if you know this. The first one came out in 1992.
2: The first one was great. The second one was a stinker. And
1: was it?
2: The third one's probably going to be even worse.
1: Yeah, the first one was 1992. It doesn't say when the second one was. I don't remember the second one. But the third one is still not officially planned. But they're working on it. Big screen, little screen on the John and Heidi Show.

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1: On Only Hit.
2: Heidi, did you know a single oak tree can support hundreds of different species of insects, birds, mammals, and fungi, making oak trees an important part of many woodland ecosystems? Hmm. Do we have any oak trees?
3: I don't think we do.
2: I don't think so either. We had some, what were those things called? The
3: ash borer.
2: Yeah, those things.
3: Ash trees.
2: Yeah, they got cut down. And then we have, what are the other one? The pine tree?
3: Pine. A big, beautiful
2: pine tree. I just call it a Christmas tree.
3: I love our pine tree.
2: Yeah, it's like, I don't know, 75 feet high. And Heidi will not let me decorate it.
3: No.
2: Only because she says, here's the thing, you'll never undecorate it. She's probably right. It's July.
3: What There's have, light still in there from the last people who lived
2: what do you
3: in
2: have
3: our house.
2: Tinsel on that tree still. I'll get around to it. All right. We don't know everything, but now we know this.

0: 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Early hits.
1: Time now for the joke of the day with my beautiful bride, Heidi Small. What do you have for me there, Heidi?
2: I have two really, really, really bad ones
1: today. I'm so excited for these. They're my favorites.
2: Why shouldn't you write with a broken pencil?
1: Why?
2: It's pointless.
1: Pointless.
2: And what kind of music do mummies listen to?
1: I don't know. What.
2: Rap music.
1: Oh, there you go. Rap music.
2: Yeah.
1: Oh, Heidi, you kill me.
2: Sorry. They were bad today.
1: Yeah, they're both pretty stinkers. Yeah, yeah. That's your joke of the day on the John and Heidi Show.
3: Hey, pick up. I want to come over.

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3: Time now for the scoop of the day. Have you ever had a problem with a store or other business but gave up on filing a complaint because it took too long while you were sitting on hold? Apparently, upset customers might soon be able to make their dissatisfaction known by simply talking into their phone. A startup called VoiceBox lets shoppers scan a QR code or tap an NFC chip in a store, then simply record a quick voice note on their phone about their experience. The message is automatically transcribed and sent to the company along with analysis of the speaker's sentiment. VoiceBox is already being used in places like airports where travelers can comment on things like messy bathrooms or confusing gate directions. The company is also building up a public directory where people can leave voice message reviews of businesses, meaning your next restaurant review might be more of a voice memo than a Yelp memo. What do you think of that? She's nodding her head, which doesn't really translate to the radio.
4: I feel like this is just gonna make it a whole lot easier for
3: people to complain about everything.
4: Yeah. And there's already so much of that.
3: Oh yeah, there's plenty. And Girl Scout cookie season is about to get a little more pawsome. Pawsome because, yeah, they're going to have dog cookies now. Patch Pals.
4: Oh, wow.
3: First ever treat, a soft-baked blueberry muffin-flavored snack for dogs. It's from a pet company called Bark.
4: Okay.
3: The canine cookies feature four different patch designs inspired by Girl Scout experiences. There's one called Friendship, one called Community, one called Exploration, and another called Play. They're all Sparkables, the organization's first allergy-friendly cookie, an oatmeal chocolate chip treat made without the nine major food allergens. But there is a catch. Both products will only be sold online from January through April. That's already raising concerns after the online-only Raspberry Rally cookie sold out in 2023, and there were shortages, and then there was a huge resale frenzy. So people bought a whole bunch of them. As soon as they sold out, they're like, I got some cookies for 10 bucks a box. So we'll see what happens. But that is your scoop of the day on the John and Heidi Show.
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1: Excited to visit right now with Daniel Lubitsky. He is the inventor of the Kind Bar. He's been on Shark Tank, and he's got a new program that he's doing now. Where did the idea for this new program come from, Daniel?
2: John, what happened is that my journey involved so many failures that I like to celebrate to remind me not just where I came from, but what I owe those ultimate successes to, that so many lessons from those setbacks. And as I got together with amazing, interesting people, I noticed that every one of us had so many interesting stories to tell that have not been told, because in today's culture, we tend to only celebrate what we can see as success. But the truth is, behind those, there's so many fascinating lessons that teach you even more. And so I sit down with the most successful people, and then I trace back all of the lessons they learned from their biggest setbacks, and what they learned and how they learned and what toolkit they used. How did they become successful? By deriving incredible lessons and perseverance, and ultimately figuring it out. And whether it's Mark Cuban or Matthew McConaughey, Kendra Scott or Chef José Andrés, it's a great, like an incredible roster of just extraordinarily inspirational people. All of them open up. Kevin O'Leary, Mr. Wonderful from Shark Tank, like you've never seen him before, getting emotional, talking to you about his toughest moments, the things that could have broken him, and how he managed to help them instead fuel him to build them. It's called Build or Break.
1: I had a chance to watch the trailer for the new program, and we have Kevin O'Leary, Mr. Wonderful from Shark Tank, and Mark Cuban. And Mark Cuban shares a story about when he was going door-to-door selling garbage bags, which, again, think about how successful he is now. Well, he had to start somewhere. And think about the number of people who would never go out and do something like that, and maybe that's what's stopping them from becoming successful.
2: 100%, John, and you literally connected the dots to the reason why Mark is who he is literally because he was comfortable selling those garbage bags, because he was comfortable putting himself in uncomfortable positions, because he tried things out. And every one of us, if we have a dream that we want to pursue, need to get comfortable being uncomfortable. We need to try things out. And when they don't work out, derive the lessons and then get back on the horse and try again till we figure it out. And this is why I'm so excited about Build or Break, because it's going to help builders across America learn secrets to the success from some of these extraordinary people by drawing on all of the lessons from their journeys and how they figured it out, and joining us in becoming builders, all of us together, not just to build better companies, but also to build better families, to build better communities, to build better schools, better bridges. That's what we need in this country, builders. That's what this is about.
1: I read a really great book from Al Newhart, who gave us the USA Today, and he says in that book, if he hadn't failed when he was in his 20s with a different newspaper, he probably would have never been able to give us the USA Today. But he had failed when he was young enough to realize that I can dust myself off and I can actually get out and do this right. So sometimes failure is just one step closer to success.
2: Every single person that ultimately achieved something interesting had so many setbacks. And in Spanish, we say moretones, when you get like hit in the face and you have problems along the journey. But you just need to have the attitude to never give up and to even turn those things into the fuel that supercharges you to ultimately figure it out.
1: Well, I can tell you in my life, we've had some high highs and we've had some low lows. And during the times you're on the mountaintop, I don't learn a whole lot. You celebrate up there, but down in the valley, that is where I learn the most. And it's also where I am most alone, because people aren't celebrating when you're struggling. But I think that's really important to know the difference between the two. And I think your program is going to be very, very successful in helping people see that perspective from other successful people.
2: Thank you, John. I love the way you spoke about it. And I agree 100%, because when things are going well, sometimes you don't know precisely why and you don't have time to reflect. You're not forced to. When you're in those valleys, you're forced to come to reckon with those situations and to learn the lessons. And what's very important also, John, is that when you're in your valleys, learn to love yourself, learn to forgive yourself. Don't be so tough on yourself. Do be introspective. Do learn the lessons. But that does not mean that you need to be too tough on yourself. Just say, all right, I'm doing my best. How can I draw the lessons? And then separate your personal self-worth. Love yourself because you're kind. Love yourself because you're trying. Love yourself because you're doing your best. That's all it takes for you to love yourself. And then a separate part of you is analyzing, criticizing, how can you become better as a professional? How can you become better at your quest without in any way undermining who you are as a human being?
1: Daniel, thank you so much for the time today. I appreciate it.
2: Thank you, John.
1: The new program is called Build or Break. I've got a link to all of the details in the show notes for today at johnandheidishow.com.

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2: Time now for the movie quote of the day. I don't think you're going to get this because I'm not even sure if I can say it. It's from 1951. Klaatu Barada Nikito.
3: I have no idea.
2: The day the earth stood still. Yeah. Thank you for sending me that one. I think they just wanted to see if I could pronounce any of the words. This is not so much can Heidi figure it out as can John even say it. But thank you, thank you, thank you. That is your movie quote of the day on the John and Heidi Show.
1: 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Perfect. When I
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4: From Feature Story News in New York, I'm Mitch McCann with a Week in Review. A United Nations fact-finding mission has reported there are reasonable grounds to believe the United States committed war crimes in Iran, including a strike on a school in the southern city of Minab. The finding comes as U.S. President Donald Trump said the war was hopefully toward the end, though the U.S. House of Representatives has voted for a third time to halt the conflict, with Republicans in battleground districts backing the measure. President Trump is said to want to prevent any escalation before November's midterm elections. James Goodison has more from Washington.
5: Now, the reasoning for that is effectively President Trump wants a holding pattern to be in place in the Middle East until after the midterm elections. He does not want to see an escalation in the Middle East that then would lead to an economic shock for American public when it comes to gas and oil prices that could further dampen his chances of his party doing well in the midterm elections.
4: NATO's most senior military commanders have been meeting in Copenhagen to follow up on commitments made at the alliance's summit in the Turkish capital Ankara in July, where allies pledged 70 billion euros, around $77 billion, in military equipment, assistance and training for Ukraine. The two-day gathering of chiefs of defense from all 32 allied nations is the first military committee conference since the Ankara summit, with discussions focused on strengthening collective deterrence and supporting Kiev. The meeting comes against a backdrop of questions over the future scale of the United States' military presence in Europe, after Washington signaled its intention to reduce conventional support as European allies increase their own capabilities. William Densilo reports.
6: It's an opportunity to reflect on the situation in Ukraine, where Ukraine sees itself as increasingly vulnerable to Russian airstrikes as it sees its air defences depleted. This is a concern shared in Europe as well, especially when it comes to the threat posed by Russian hybrid attacks. There have been several of these perceived incidences in recent days, something that both NATO and the European Union says it urgently needs to address.
4: Polling stations have opened across Russia's Far East, marking the start of 3 days of voting for all 450 seats in the State Duma, the first parliamentary election since Moscow launched its full-scale invasion of Ukraine in 2022. Around 111 million people are eligible to vote, with Russian President Vladimir Putin's United Russia Party facing no genuine opposition after the only anti-war party, Yabloko, was barred from the ballot. Ukraine has condemned the holding of the vote in Russian-controlled parts of its territory as illegal. Daria Bondarchuk reports from Moscow.
7: Security measures are especially tight in regions that Russia calls its new territories. Donetsk, Luhansk, Kherson and Zaporizhia, which are conducting parliamentary elections for the first time as part of the Russian Federation. Elections are taking place as active fighting between Russia and Ukraine continue.
4: From Feature Story News in New York, I'm Mitch McCann, and that was the Week in Review.
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8: All right, a quick weather check across Ohio. Starting off partly cloudy in Akron and Columbus, with some overcast skies down in Cincinnati. But we're all heading into a sunny afternoon, getting up near 79 after a mild start in the low 60s. Watch for a patch of rain nearby this evening. For Sunday, we're looking at a light rain shower, with highs around 78 and lows near 67. Heads up for a severe flood warning in Van Wert County.

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1: Time now for News to Me as we head to the News to Me news desk with Heidi Small.
2: I have one final myth conception.
1: Oh, yeah, I like these too. These were fun.
2: The myth is a three-line poem in which three lines consist of 5, 7, and 5 syllables respectively is called a haiku.
1: Yeah, a haiku, yeah.
2: The truth is the Japanese poetry form of haiku uses 5, 7, 5 syllable structure, but typically describes nature and refers to one of the four seasons. A poem with that syllable usage that covers any other topic is another form of Japanese poetry called senryu.
1: Oh, wow.
2: S-E-N-R-Y-U.
1: Well, there you go.
2: I didn't know that. I thought they were all haikus.
1: I thought they were all haikus as well, but now we know.
2: Now we know. That's news to me.
1: That is also news to me.

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0: Fun fact for you, Heidi.
1: What's that, John?
0: About 25% of people sneeze when exposed to bright light. I'm one of those people.
1: You do. So
0: our son does that. Yeah. Fun fact for you, Heidi.
1: What's that, John?
0: Research shows that youths aged 11 to 18 drink almost a bathtub full of sugary drinks each year on average. That's a lot. Don't drink so much of that, guys. It's just not great for you. Another fun fact for you, Heidi.
1: What's that, John?
0: The fastest moving muscle in the human body is the one that opens and closes your eyelids. So you can blink. That's your fastest moving muscle.
1: I've never thought about that before.
0: Yeah, me neither. Another fun fact for you, Heidi.
1: What's that, John?
0: The words coffee and chocolate sound remarkably similar across most languages.
1: Oh.
0: Yeah. So that's good, because like if I ever need anything when I'm in a foreign land, it's going to be coffee or chocolate, so that's good. And we'll do one final fun fact for you, Heidi.
1: What's that, John?
0: Kids who got slimed on Nickelodeon's You Can't Do That on Television were paid an extra $150 for their troubles.
1: Oh.
0: That's pretty cool.
1: That's nice.
0: That is very cool, yeah. You're going to want this because we're pretty sure we ruined all your clothes. And you're going to have to get all your hair cut. All right. Several fun facts. Now you know. Thanks for listening to the John and Heidi Show. All the
2: hits. I'm Olivia Rodrigo.
3: The Cure.

0: morning. The morning show is the best.
1: John and Heidi in the morning on Only Hit.
2: Time now for some weird news. Guys may not be biologically programmed for the legendary dad sneeze, but there's a reason their achoo can make it sound like they're trying to bring down the house. Experts say sneeze volume. I got to just pause for a second. This is the second time we've talked about sneezing today.
3: Yeah.
2: And that's nothing to sneeze at, Heidi. Experts say sneeze volume depends on things like lung size, respiratory muscles, and the anatomy of your nose and your mouth and your throat. And men who generally have larger lungs and airways can make their sneeze more forceful. But behavior also plays a role. Some men simply open their mouths wider and just let it rip, while social expectations may have taught women to keep the involuntary outburst a little more discreet. Mm. So I'll tell you, when Heidi sneezes, it's so cute. It's like...
3: <That's> not.
2: And then I sneeze, it's like... So... The first time I heard you sneeze, I'm like, what was that? Like, I'm sorry, I sneezed. I'm like, that was a sneeze? Okay, I didn't know that. It sounded like a mouse was trying to sing or something. Weird news on the John and Heidi Show. Only.

0: only hit.
1: Time now for the question of the day. This one's for you, Heidi. 26% of us value this more than sleep. What is it? Oh, sadly, I feel like maybe we fall into this category.
2: Oh.
1: Screen time. Yeah.
2: Oh.
1: So I'll wake up in the middle of the night and Heidi's over there on her phone. I'm like, what are you doing? She's like,
2: I definitely don't value it more than sleep.
1: You just do it more?
2: I'm just old and I wake up. Yeah. So.
1: And we do. We wake up a lot. And then I try to stay off my phone now.
2: I should just keep my phone out of the bedroom is what
1: I should do. We should lock them up somewhere. It's like you can't
2: charge them upstairs.
1: Yeah. And then in like a thing that's locked, you can't get them until a certain time. Like, no. And in case of emergency only, a push a button.
2: And we should, when we walk in the door and it's time for just us to spend time together, the phone should be in another room.
1: Well, there you go. Let's do that. That is your question of the day on the John and Heidi Show.

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2: Time now for something special with Heidi Small. What do you have for me there, Heidi?
3: Well, over the next few days, I'm going to take a common saying that we have here and tell you what they say in other countries for that exact same thing.
2: Okay.
3: So, like, once upon a time.
2: Oh, yeah.
3: When we're reading a story.
2: Once upon a time. In a land far, far away.
3: In Somali, they say, story, story, a story of silk.
2: Oh, okay.
3: That's what there's is
2: That's
3: to start
2: kind of cool.
3: Story. Kurdish is once there was and there was not. There was, and then the story starts.
2: All right. I'm confused, but
3: Latvian, once long ago in times long gone.
2: I like so that.
3: Similar,
2: yeah, that's
3: to ours.
2: Cool. I like that one, though.
3: Korean, back when tigers used to smoke tobacco.
2: I kind of like that one, too. That is cool.
3: And Polish, beyond seven mountains, beyond seven rivers.
2: Well, very cool.
3: Isn't that interesting?
2: Do you have more stuff like this?
3: I do.
2: This is a keeper. I'm excited to hear more of these. That is something special with Heidi Small.

Yeah.

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1: Time now for the list. Funniest tweets of the week from women. It is the weekend, so we always do these. Here's one from... I try not to say who it is because it's Rob Jace. I'm not sure if I'm saying that right. You'll never have worse cell service than when you're looking for a coupon for the store you're currently shopping in.
2: That is true.
1: That is very true. I haven't eaten an apple in days. The doctors are closing in. My barricade won't last much longer. They're coming. Tell my family I love them. That is awesome. As a middle school teacher, I fully promote letting your kids stay a kid for as long as possible, except when it comes to deodorant. Oh, yeah. I like this one. We're like 5 months out from people saying they readed something.
2: I think there's already some that. Who do that. Yeah.
1: And we'll do one more. I'm afraid that Bob Marley would be deeply disappointed in me because I have worried about so many things. Don't worry about a thing. All right. Several of the funniest tweets of the week from women on the John and Heidi Show.

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1: John and Heidi in the morning on Only Hit.
2: We always like to wrap things up around here with good news, and I think this is good news. What a beautiful story. I mean, I got to just say, this is always my favorite segment, talking about the positive things in the world, but I just love this one. A man took in two boys who had nowhere else to go, and then strangers from all across the country stepped up to help. He opened his home to these boys who needed some care after their story was shared publicly.

0: Rangers from across the country stepped up to help make sure all three of them have a good fresh start. February of last year, two boys, at the time 14 and 12, were dropped off at Sam's home in Michigan by a woman he barely knew. Since then, Sam has been caring for these boys, doing his best to provide for the stability and that they desperately needed. The situation has been a little bit difficult, though. The boys had little family support. They were afraid of being separated if they entered the foster care system. They struggled to attend school, and Sam was unable to enroll them for the new school year because he didn't have legal guardianship. Meanwhile, the three of them were living in a home without running water. The electricity had also been shut off, leaving Sam to rely on a generator. Still, he kept showing up for these boys. He said, "If I decided I didn't want to, there were no homes for them, and they would be split up." After the news was shared locally, the family story started getting spread all over the world, and then there was a GoFundMe set up, which was raised some money to help them get the things they need, cover the expenses they need. He says, "I just got the money. It's all going towards the house and towards the kids. It's made a huge difference for them." But he says, "We are going to get them a whole bunch of clothes and shoes." The thing that I like about the story, again, as you read this, you just see a guy who stepped up when he was struggling, but he still said yes when he could have easily said no, and these boys could have been separated into the foster care system. But he's like, no, they need to stay together.
1: Love that.
0: And again, it was a struggle to make it happen, but I love that he said, "You know what? I'm going to do this."
1: Yep.
0: You know, she came to me and asked for my help. I'm going to help make sure her boys get to stay together. I've got a link to the story in the show notes for today at johnandheidishow.com. Time to say goodbye, Heidi.
1: Goodbye, Heidi.
0: Goodbye, everybody. Have a great day. Thank you for listening to the John and Heidi Show.
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0: Hits weather.
1: Kicking things off in Europe, Saxony's a warm 27 degrees Celsius but under cloudy skies. Meanwhile, Bucharest is even hotter at 29 degrees Celsius and overcast. Over in Asia, Tokyo is seeing a light rain shower and a cooler 23 degrees Celsius. And for our US listeners, it's a mild morning in Jersey City at 65 degrees Fahrenheit and cloudy. Finally, up in Finland, Jusima has patchy rain nearby and sits at 15 degrees Celsius.
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0: 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Weather.
1: All right, a damp start out there with some light showers around Columbus and overcast skies up in Cleveland. But we'll warm up nicely later today, hitting a high near 77 with patchy rain still possible this afternoon. Overnight lows drop to the low 60s. Now, a heads up, we have severe flood warnings for areas like Van Wert County. Heading into Sunday, expect more showers with highs around 82 and lows near 66.
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1: 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And until then,
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1: It's awesome.
0: One hit after another. 10 years of solid hits, and you can hear it right here.

1986, great choice from Sarah today. First, you heard from 1981, PhD's I Won't Let You Down. I'm going to be honest with you, I've just worked something out. PhD, Simon Phillips, that's the P. Tony Hymas, that's the H. And Jim Diamond, that's the T. Been in this game for 30 years. I've only just worked that one out. Rupert. Song grew slowly, then exploded internationally. Got to number 3 in the UK, number 5 in Australia, number 1 in Netherlands and Belgium. Also in the top 10 amongst a wealth of other countries. The 23rd best-selling single of that year. And then it was moving over to Germany, 1983. Fancy's Chinese Eyes. Actually written in 83, released in year later, included on his debut album Get Your Kicks, Euro disco synth pop at its best, did rather well in Europe, of course, as you would expect. Fancy that, eh?

the unique sound of Scandinavian folk. I carry war inside my chest. Well, please don't let it out. Just about wrapping things up for another edition. Thank you ever so much for your time and your company. We shall be back in 7 days, so please do make it a date. And we'll see you there. More great music from all four corners, a few funny stories, the 86 Chapter 1 plus... Of course, Dan Sweeney in the studio with us. Until that time, take care and we'll see you soon.

Your Welbeck flight starts off this week in Rwanda with Big Bang Bashana and Otma Otma featuring Juno Kisigenza. How you doing? It's Rupert back in the studio for the next 2 hours. You safe, you fit, you well, you're able to stick with us. Enough pages in the passport, I hope, as we will be travelling to a plethora of locations, musically speaking, of course.

ever been driving behind a driver, a motorist, who you believe is blind drunk? You know, swerving all over the place. Well, a new story coming up of a blind man sentenced for driving 150 miles whilst drunk. Yes, you heard me right. Blind and drunk, 150 miles. That's got to be a record, hasn't it? We shall dig deeper in a while. Please.

yes, you heard me right, who took his partner's car and drove for 150 miles at night whilst drunk, has been handed a suspended sentence. Anthony Hall, who doesn't have a driving licence, was stopped by police on the M6 motorway near Carlisle in the north of the UK back in June after he was seen swerving at the Vauxhall Mareva between lanes and onto the hard shoulders. Hall told police he'd driven from his home address in Huddersfield after he and his partner had drunk 4 bottles of wine, saying he's got limited eyesight, having to follow the tail lights of lorries.

Africa, Cayman and Zaganzar here on The World Mix, especially for Mo Kamara, who produced that song. And also we're saying happy birthday to listener Helen Post, whose family's got in touch. A very special tune coming up for you next, Helen.

by special request for birthday girl Helen Post. We're not going to talk about ages, are we, Helen? That's just a secret between you and me. 1979, that was the date that song was released. Chic and Good Times, an absolute classic. Got to number one in the USA later on that year. One of the most sampled songs in music history, especially in hip-hop, funnily enough. What are you thinking? How about Rapper's Delight by the Sugar Hill Gang? That's the one that I'm thinking about. Written by Nile Rodgers and Bernard Edwards, of course. From the album Risque. Helen, hope you had an amazing birthday. What a great choice of music too.

again, if you fancy a shout out, maybe you've got a particular tune you'd love to hear on the show today. Email address as always, studio@wellmixradioshow.co.uk. In the Palmer household, it's all about secondary school. It's all about big school for little Peanut. Moved up to the real deal. Settled in now. He's actually been away on a residential camping visit last week. I think that's a great way of sort of integrating new kids into the school. 60 plus kids from his year on a 2-day sort of camping spree. So he had to go and buy loads of stuff, camping kit, sleeping bags, ground sheets, you know.

Miss Cyrus, Miley Cyrus, and the Climb here on your Global Hits Radio Show. Now, don't forget, fellow presenter Dan Sweeney is in real soon. He's here with a one-hit wonder classic. That's an artist that only made it big once in the US Billboard chart. This week, Dan, rewinding to 1992.

Rao, Alexandra and Hunter here on The World Mix. An expensive week in the Palmer household for little peanuts. Oh dear, the case of the lost uniform. More on that after Dan Sweeney and a one-hit wonder classic from 1992.

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squeaking in at number 38, February 1st, 1992, Too Blind to See It. That's Kim Sims, a singer from the UK. Sims began her career as an advertising jingle singer before breaking through into the dance music market. In 2017, Sims regrouped with her GM crew and returned to the studio to record her follow-up single, Turn It Up. Thanks for tuning in for another look at a one-hit wonder classic. 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We'll keep marching down the road at One Hit Wonders next time. Until then, you have a great day.

I'd seen before that Kim Sims Too Blind to See It, which is very apt. Little Peanut cost us a bit of money this week, so here's the story. Rushing for the bus home from school and gets on the wrong bus. That's the first problem, so we eventually link up and collect him from a completely

0: just outside the school. So an hour journey back to that in the rush hour. Is it there? Of course not. It's been picked up. It's been taken. So, yeah. A purchase of brand new PE kit, football boots, shin pads, plus some. It's costing me dearly, this kid.
1: Shakira, we are ready.
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14: We

Kalen and Tate McRae here on The World Mix. Now, in hour number two, a plethora, a treasure chest of other great tunes still to come, including songs from Delirium, Dua Lipa, Mortal, Jonas Blue and Johnny Clegg. We also have Chapter One. That's where we dig out the first release, the first debut hit from a different artist. It's Fifth Harmony on this edition, as well as the 80s fix, PhD and Fancy on the turntables.

0: from July 2020, The Woo, one of Pop Smoke's biggest posthumous hits, featuring 50 Cent and Roddy Ricch, starting off our number two of your global hits radio show. Okay, chapter one up next. That's where we dig out the very first hit from a different artist each week. We're staying in the USA with Fifth Harmony's first outing. Do you remember this?
1: It's chapter one, here on The World Mix, where we dig out the very first hit from a famous artist. It's where it all started, and it's coming up next.

Stepping back to 2016 with Fifth Harmony's Work From Home, long before COVID, long before WFH became normal. Working from home, that was unheard of in my job prior to COVID.

two great songs back to back here at the World Mix. First, you heard Elfie by Silaway, fantastic Arabic music from 2024. And then it was Stepping Over to South Africa, Johnny Clegg and Jaluka from the 1981 African Litany album Impi, which is the Zulu word for army. An army of musicians from all over the world. Something like that. Lots more still to come in this hour, including the 80s fix. That's where the big boss here at the station grants us permission to dig out some classics from the back of the record library. PhD and Fancy lined up for you today.

Now, when I went to school, which admittedly was a very, very long time ago, homework was completed in books, on notepads, you know, and the rest. Nowadays, it's all on the computer. So, big shout out to Uncle David, Little Peanut's uncle, who has very kindly gifted a new-to-us iMac, a slightly more modern version than the one we've currently got. And that's going to allow Little Peanut to do all his homework. They're using MS Teams for everything now. Technology, eh? Can't run away from it.

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1: Smoking hot music from an international global girl group that go by the name of Cat's Eye. Members from the Philippines, South Korea, Switzerland and the USA. Based in California, that's Animal here on The World Mix. There's

So when it comes to preparing the show, we take it in turns to run downstairs to the record library here at the station, ready for the 80s fix. The record library's down in the basement and the studios are on the third floor, so it's a bit of a run. Gets your steps in, you're not allowed to use the lifts. Sarah did the honours today. She's picked out two classics for us. And boy, are they smoking hot. Love it. PhD and Fantasy on the turntable soon.

Swing Bob from Sweden, Icona Pop, actually. Emergency from 2015. The emergency is there's only about 20 minutes left of this week's edition. Shall we take the battery out of the clock, pretend that we didn't see it, and run for another hour? What do you think?

Starting in Europe, Saxony's got a warm but overcast day at 33 degrees Celsius, while over in Bucharest it's 26 and also overcast. Meanwhile up north, Iisalmi in Finland is cooler with patchy rain at 14 degrees Celsius. Crossing to Asia, Tokyo is seeing 23 degrees Celsius with some rain nearby. And over in the States, Jersey City is enjoying a sunny 72 degrees Fahrenheit. That's your global glance.

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0: only hits weather.
1: All right, so we've got a real mixed bag out there this afternoon. Cincinnati's topping things off at a warm 84 with some patchy rain nearby, while Cleveland's under overcast skies at 70 degrees. For the rest of your Saturday, we're all looking at a light rain shower moving through later, with a high of 77 and a low tonight around 61. Heading into Sunday, expect more of those scattered showers. Highs will climb to about 82, with overnight lows only dipping to 66. And a heads up, there's a severe flood warning in effect for Van Wert County and parts of Indiana, so be careful near rivers.

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0: only hits weather.
1: All right, so we've got a real mixed bag out there this afternoon. Cincinnati's topping things off at a warm 84 with some patchy rain nearby, while Cleveland's under overcast skies at 70 degrees. For the rest of your Saturday, we're all looking at a light rain shower moving through later, with a high of 77 and a low tonight around 61. Heading into Sunday, expect more of those scattered showers. Highs will climb to about 82, with overnight lows only dipping to 66. And a heads up, there's a severe flood warning in effect for Van Wert County and parts of Indiana, so be careful near rivers.
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1: Hello, this is Spence. Thank you for joining me on the chart this week. Coming up in the next 3 hours, we'll be counting down the top 40 songs played right here on this radio station and on hundreds of radio stations all around the world. Before we look at this week's top 40, let's recap last week's number one.
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1: 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Hugel, Ultranate, Moving to the Sun.

0: They've made it 3 weeks to the top of the chart. The big question is, will they make it a fourth week as the most played song on radio stations all around the world, or are we going to have a brand new number one this week? Six new entries into the chart this week. It's a busy week on the chart. Karol G and Bruno Mars are one of those new entries. It's called Still. Could that be today's number one on Airplay 40?
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2: So here we go then, we've hit reset, it's a brand new week, it is a brand new chart. 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Thank you for joining me on the chart this week. So, on the way in the next 10 songs, 9 fallers, 1 new entry. Who's that new entry going to be? We'll find out, of course, very shortly here on Airplay 40. We kick off the chart, though, with a song that is not just a former number one, but also our longest running single. Falling 9 places, Harry Styles and Pop this week's...
1: 40.

39 on this week's Airplay 40 chart, 4 weeks of the countdown, and down two for them. Georgia Smith, What's Done Is Done. If you want to see the chart line in full, if you don't want to hang around for the next 2 to 8 hours to see who is at the top of the countdown, get over to our website. You can see the chart online in full, where you'll see at 38 this week, it falls 4 for Charlie Gear and Simone Ashley and So Good. We're going to be talking numbers shortly, by the way.

The script, the crowd was singing Wonderwall, 37 on this week's Airplay 40. I was saying earlier on we're going to be talking numbers. Well, this is a big number for you. It falls 10 places, that song. There are some big, big movers this week. And not just going downwards, there's some big movers upwards as well. We'll come to that later on Airplay 40. From one extreme to another, you're talking about big movers to a song that, well, is making a new entry into the chart. Josh Baker and Poppy Bascom are back. This then a new entry at 36. This is My Place.

0: 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We're counting down the top 40 songs playing on radio stations all around the world. We're on FM, on DAB, on smart devices, on your app as well. This is, of course, the countdown of the songs that you've been listening to over the last 7 days. And we play them for you in full as well. We even play you a song that isn't even in the chart yet.
1: The future hit.
0: So, cast your mind back to the mid-noughties, 2005. And Natasha Bedingfield burst onto the music scene with some massive, massive songs in the era that was the early noughties. Then she went quiet for a while, didn't she? She sort of disappeared, but she is back with a brand new track. We think this is going to do quite well when it enters into the Airplay 40 charts in the next couple of weeks. Love to know your thoughts on this, by the way. I'll give you our social media details shortly. But Future Hit this week, you can see the video on our website, by the way. This is brand new from Natasha Bedingfield. It's called Dot, Dot, Dot.
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Great to hear her back releasing new tunes. Natasha Bedingfield and Dot Dot Dot. 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And on Blue Sky Social as well, search for Airplay 40 on there. In fact, we'd love to know what your favourite song is in the whole chart. Do let us know. Maybe you're loving Ariana Grande's new stuff. Well, she is this week's number 34. 12 weeks in the charts, one of her longest running singles, and down 5 places. Hate That Made You Love Me.

It's Airplay 40 with Ariana Grande. 12 weeks in the charts, down 5 for her. Hate That I Made You Love Me at 34 on the countdown of the top 40 songs played on radio stations all around the world. Hello, this is Spence. Thank you for joining me on the chart this week. Good to have you with us here as we count down the top 40 songs that you've been listening to over the last 7 days. Did say this week it was a big week of moving songs. Lots of songs moving around this week. A couple of climbers, quite a few big fallers this week. Well, Sam Smith is one of those big fallers. He does, though, have another song in the charts later on today. More about that later on. But his previous new single into the chart, it falls 12 places, 33 this week. 7 weeks in the charts, down 12 for Sam Smith and My Guy.

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32 on Airplay 40 this week. Medusa and Khalid and Weekend. If there is a song that you are absolutely loving on the chart this week, I will say there's a couple of songs in the chart this week that I absolutely love. If you want to get your hands on them, you can download them from our website. So if you go to the chart, you can look at the songs in the chart. And on there's a buy link. You can buy all the songs on the chart this week to listen to your heart's content. If there's a track there that you are just enjoying and you want to listen to it on repeat, and get it through our website as well. Also on there, you can find out all the latest showbiz news and also look back at the charts for the last, well, goodness me, for the last nearly 18 years, goodness me. All of there on our website at the moment. Right, let's continue with the countdown then, and we continue with the charts at this week's number 31. Song that's been in the charts for 3 weeks, it falls one place. Jazzy and Chris Lorenzo and Invisible, this week's number 31 on this week's Airplay 40 charts.

0: 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This week's number 31 on the countdown. 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
0: Well, that was countdown from 40 to 30. 40 down 9, Harry Styles, Pop, Georgia Smith, What's Done Is Done, falls to 2 at 39. 38, Falling 4, Charlie GSMO, Nasty, So Good. The Script, Crab Singer, Wonderwall, down 10 at 37. 36, New Entry, Josh Baker, Poppy Vazquez, My Place, Joel Corey, Whispers, down 10 at 35. 34, Falling 5, Ariana Grande, Hate That Made You Love Me, My Guy from Sam Smith, down 12 at 33. 32, Falling 4, Medusa and Khaled, Weekend, and Jazzy and Chris Lorenzo, Invisible, falls 1. This week's number 31. Into the top 30 we go on Airplay 40. Two new entries in the next 10 songs, seven fallers and one climber. Talking of new entries then, 30 this week is our next new entry. Alex Warren, Rescuer. New entry in at this week's...
2: 30.

brand new single from Alex Warren and Rescuer, new entry at 30 on this week's Airplay 40 chart. I'm going to be honest with you, I thought, looking at his track record, that was going to chart higher in the countdown, but these songs have a habit of sort of coming in and then sort of mooching upwards. 30 this week, new entry then, Alex Warren and Rescuer. Don't forget, of course, you can see the chart online in full right now on our website. Get involved and have your say as well on the songs in the countdown too as well. Now, this lady was called a national treasure this week. At 29, it is the latest single to come in from Ellie Goulding. She's got a new album out in a couple of weeks' time. We will be featuring more singles from that, I am sure. But it's 5 weeks in the charts and falling 7 for Ellie Goulding and Ravers.

0: Welcome back to I Play 40. This is the top 40 songs played on radio stations all around the world. It is Spencer Smith. He counted down the songs you've been listening to over the last 7 days. 28 this week was the chart. 6 weeks, it falls 8 for Beyonce, Morning Dew, Donk.
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they have another single due out in the coming weeks. Listen out for that. 27 this week, debut single from Amble and The Swell, something to the charts, down 3 for them. Hello, The Suspense and the top 40 songs played on radio stations all around the world. Sarah Play 40 at 26 this week, 3 to the charts and down 3 for Delta Goodrum and Hologram.

It's 25 on Airplay 40, down 6, through to the charts. Coleridge, Epson, Don't Leave Me on the Dance Floor. Hello, this is Spence James and the top 40 songs played on radio stations all around the world. Apologies, by the way, if I'm sounding a little bit more nasal than usual. I'm battling an autumn sniffle, but it's on its way out, but I'm getting there. I'll try not to be too sniffly while I'm playing you the songs this week. 24 this week, it is our next new entry into the chart. Jessie Ware is back. 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

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Well, they're back. This is their new single. 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

0: 21 on the chart this week, Luke Combs and Rethink Some Things, down 3 on the chart this week. 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
0: Well, that's countdown from 30 to 20. 30 new entry, Alex Warren, Rescuer, Ellie Goulding, Rovers, down 7 at 29. 28, Falling 8, Beyonce, Morning Dew, The Swells, Rambles, down 3 at 27. 26, Falling 3, Delta Goodrum, Hologram, Colour of Jepson, The Living of the Dance Floor, down 6 at 25. 24, new entry, Jessie Ware, Sauna, Everything's Fine, from A-Lock and Jennifer Lopez, full 6 at 23. 22, up 4, Cast, Calling Out Your Name, and Luke Combs, Rethink Some Things, down 3 at this week's 21. 2 climbers, 7 fallers, 1 new entry in the next 10 songs, 20 this week. Big Climber, up 16 places. 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

Everyone and Lady Blackbird, we're going to dance down 7 at 19 on this week's Airplay 40 chart. 18 this week is a breakthrough track for Role Model, High Hopes 3000, down 3. 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

It was a new entry in last week's chart. It falls three places. Jungle, Someday, Somewhere, 17 on this week's Airplay 40 chart. Now, Stella Lefty has a song that was in the top 10 last week. We'll see, of course, how it does this week. She now has a new entry into the chart at 16. Lean In, Kiss Me. It's just

We're 60 minutes from finding out what is this week's number one on Airplay 40. At 15, Morgan Wallen, Been By Now. It's climbing one place, 2 weeks in the charts for him. 14 this week, down one for Phoebe Bridgers and Lost Boys.

Welcome back to Airplay 40, the top 40 songs played on radio stations all around the world. Hello, The Suspense. Thank you for joining me on the chart this week. 60 minutes remain of this week's chart. Who is going to be topping the countdown? We'll find out in the next hour. 13 this week, it's Zara Larsson and Shakira, though, and Eurosummer. Airplay 40. 13.

15 weeks of the charts and down two places. Zara Larsson, Shakira and Eurosummer on the countdown. I thought that was going to be a number one, you know. Just avoided it. Talking of Zara Larsson and number ones on the chart, she has a new entry into next week's chart. It is the re-release of Midnight Sun that she's teamed up with Pink Panthers for. That could get to the top of the chart. Just putting it out there. A little bit of a heads up for you for next week. Talking of songs that did top the chart, though, 12 this week, 13 weeks of the charts, down to out of the top 10 for the first time since it entered into the countdown, weren't straight at number one. Taylor Swift, I Knew It, I Knew You, 12 on this week's Airplay 40 charts.

0: Another song that's falling out the top 10. Snow Patrol and Kylie Minogue and These Alarms at 11. This is the countdown of the top 40 songs played on radio stations all around the world, including the station you're listening to right now. Hi, this is Spencer James, and this is this week's Airplay 40 countdown. Stand by then, the top 10. That's next.
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0: Well, that let's recap 20 to 10, shall we? 20 is up 16. Tame Impala, Loser, Everyone and Lady Blackbird are going to dance down 7 at 19. 18, Falling 3, Role Model, High Hopes 3000. Someday, Somewhere from Jungle, down 3 at 17. 16, New Entry, Stella Lefty, Lean In and Kiss Me. Been By Now from Morgan Wallen, up 1 at 15. 14, Down 1, Phoebe Bridgers, Lost Boys, Zara Larsson, Shakira, Eurosummer. It's down 2 at 13. 12, Falling A Couple, Taylor Swift, I Knew It, I Knew You. And Snow Patrol and Kylie, These Alarms, falls 4, this week's number 11. Into the top 10 we go on this week's Airplay 40 chart. Two climbers, five fallers, two new entries, one non-mover. Question is, what is number one this week? Is it that non-mover? Is it a climber? Or is it a new entry? We'll find out very shortly here on Airplay 40. 10 this week. Song has been in the charts 8 weeks. I like this. It's down a couple as well. Teddy Swims, Break 'em in Reverse. This week's
2: 10.

She has some new singles due to chart in the coming weeks and months ahead. Listen out for them right here on Airplay 40. But at 9 this week, Sienna Spiro, Material Lover, 12 weeks in the charts and down 3 for her longest running single in the top 10 and a former number 1 as well. A couple more former number 1s to play in the next few minutes right here on Airplay 40. Listen out for them. Not saying any more than that. Because we, you know, we still got to find out who's topping this week's chart. But what I can tell you is that this week's number 8, song that's been in the charts for 5 weeks, it falls 3 places. Latest singles come in from Olivia Rodrigo, Honeybee. It's down 3 at 8 this week on Airplay 40. So I guess.

3 weeks in the charts and climbing 2 places. Bebe Rexha, David Guetta and Sad Girls at 7 on this week's Airplay 40 chart. But we're going to continue with this week's countdown, and we've got a new entry, by the way, to play next. Keep you hanging on that one. We're going to play you a song that is due to chart on next week's countdown. We think this song is going to go, if not top 5, probably top 3. Could be a big contender for the top of the chart on next week's countdown. Now, this is a re-release. Sarah Larson originally released this back last year. She's teamed up with the Pink Panther, so for an update. This is Midnight Sun, Girls Trip. It's Airplay 40.

It enters into the charts on next week's Airplay 40. The original version of that got top 10. Be interesting if that beats it. Goodness me. Zara Larsson, Pink Panthers, Midnight Sun. It enters into towards next week's chart. I would love to know your thoughts on that. Do you reckon it could be a contender for number one? Get involved on our social media and have your say. You can get involved in the show via our Facebook page, facebook.com/airplay40. That is the place to go if you want to send us a message or get involved in the show on Facebook. Right, I promise you a new entry on the chart. Here we go then. And our second highest new entry into the countdown is this week's number 6. You heard him earlier on. This is his latest single, Sam Smith and the Two City Chorus, Oh Mother.

It was the highest new entry on last week's charts, and it falls down two places. Tovi Lo, I'm Your Girl, right at five on this week's Airplay 40. So we are slowly but surely inching towards the top of the chart, and we are inside the top five songs as well. There is one new entry to play inside the top five. Where is that new entry going to be? Is it going to be at one, two, three, or is it this week's number four? Well, I can now tell you that this week's number four is our highest new entry into the chart. So just put that one out there. Into the chart then, at four, Karol G and Bruno Mars, and still our highest new entry this week on Airplay 40.

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2: Here we go then with the 40. Big three songs Airplay you've been listening 40. To over the last Airplay 7 days. 40. And it's an interesting top three. Three songs have been fighting for the top three spaces. And it's a very, very close run thing. But I can tell you three this week. It's a song that's been in the charts 10 weeks. It falls one place. We heard it early on in the charts, actually. Stella Lefty, Boston. This week's...
1: Three. On a

0: Second single to feature from Stella Lefty in the chart this week at 3, Boston. Take me to the charts and down one place for her. We are slowly but surely inching towards the top of the chart, and there are 2 songs left to play. Who, though, is this week's number one? Time to find out, shall we? This time last week, we found out that Hugel, Imael Angel and Ultranate had made it 3 weeks at the top of the Airplay 40 chart. Are we about to find out if they make it 4 weeks? Let's find out, shall we? Number 2 on Airplay 40, second biggest single played on radio stations all around the world. Is up 2 for Somber, My Body Isn't Ready.
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0: It was a really, really, really close run race for 2 and 1 this week. Well, keep an eye on that. If things continue the way they are, we could see some movement at the top of the chart next week. But that's next week. We've still got one song to play. That is this week's number one. Who it is? Let's find out, shall we?
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0: 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Crown was singing Wonderwall from the Scripps, down 10 at 37. 36, new entry, Josh Baker, Poppy Bascom, My Place. Joel Corey, Whisper, down 10 at 35. 34, Falling 5, Ariana Grande, Hate That I Made You Love Me and My Guy from Sam Smith's Walls, 12 at 33. 32, down 4, Medusa and Khaled, Weekend and Invisible from Jazz and Chris Lorenzo's down 1 at 31. 13, new entry, Alex Warren, Rescuer, Ellie Goulding, Ravers, falls 7 at 29. 28, down 8, Beyonce, Morning Dew, Donk, Amble, The Swell, falls 3 at 27. 26, also down 3, Delta Goodrum, Hologram, Carly Rae Jepsen, Then Leaving the Dance, falls down 6 at 25. 24, new entry, Jessie Ware, Sauna, and Everything's Fine from A-Lock and Jennifer Lopez, falls 6 at 23. 22, Climbing 4, Cars, Calling Out Your Name and Rethink Some Things from Luke Combs are down 3 at 21. 20, up 16, Tame and Paul, A Loser, Everyone and Lady Blackbird, We're Gonna Dance, down 7 at 19. 18, Falling 3, Role Model, High Hope 3000. Jungle, Someday, Somewhere, down 3 at 17. 16, new entry, Stella Lefty, Lean In and Kiss Me. Been By Now, Morgan Wallen's up 1 at 15. 14, down 1, Phoebe Bridges, Lost Boys. Euro Sun Up, Girls Trip from Zara Larsson and Shakira, down 2 at 13. 12, also in a couple, Taylor Swift, I Knew It, I Knew You. Snow Patrol and Kylie, These Alarms, falls 4, this week's number 11.
2: 10.
0: Down 2, Teddy Swims, Break Up in Reverse. 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
2: 8.
0: Down 3, Olivia Rodrigo and Honey Bee.
2: 7.
0: Up 2, Bebe Rexha, David Guetta, Sad Girls.
2: 6.
0: New entry, Sam Smith, Two City Chorus, Hello Mother.
2: 5.
0: Down a couple, Toby Lowe, I'm Your Girl, Right?
2: 4.
0: As you enter, Carol G and Bruno Mars, Still.
2: 3.
0: Down 1, Stella Lefty in Boston. It's going, but don't
2: wanna go back. 2.
0: Up 2, Somber, My Body Isn't Ready. So here we are then at the top of the Airplay 40 chart and the most played song on radio stations all around the world over the last 7 days. Hugel, Imael Angel, Ultranate make it 4 weeks at the top of the charts. Number 1 this week on Airplay 40, it's Moving to the Sun.

0: They've made it a fourth week at the top of the chart then, moving to The Sun from Hugel, Ultranate and A Man Angel. Will they make it another week at the top of the countdown, or are we going to have a brand new song topping the chart on next week's countdown? Well, we'll find out, of course, this time next week on Airplay 40.
1: Airplay 40. Next week's contenders.
0: As well as current songs in the charts, there are some new entries due to make their debut into the countdown next week as well that are going to be vying for the top spot. They include Zara Larsson and Pink Panthers, Midnight Sun. How'll that do on next week's Airplay 40?